miss, I recognize this place, this face, these hands, not familiar but strange. And every step I seem to lose more than I gain. 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

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We're all sinners, and Satan's got his book. 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Then go sing.